0: No spot, same command to medic 25.
1: This is Pleasant Hill, medic 65. We're coming to mutual aid for them.
0: You guys can cancel. Arcane is also here.
1: That's clear. Thank you.
2: Go ahead.
3: This medic 65. We've been canceled by command. We'll be in service returning.
2: 20-0.
0: Return. How's the history of CPD and home dialysis? Blood pressure is going to be 137 over 95. Science tag at 117, 12 leads on. Mark, well, she is on, normally on 2 liters, and she's in the low 90s, upper 80s. She had coarse crackles and overloads, and she had a productive call. Finishing up a doing that breathing treatment at this time. The major complaints will be there in about 3 to 5.
2: We'll get to a bed on arrival.

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0: This is Upper Valley. Go ahead.
1: This is Medic 21. Forgot to spell the 15-year-old male. To explain this evening to us, suicidal thoughts, ideation. Patient states he's made no attempts this evening. Stated to us that he just needed somebody to talk to. All vitals are currently stable. Patient has been cooperative and answered all questions appropriately. We'll be at your facility in approximately 7 minutes. Any further questions or orders?

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0: You can terminate command. All crews are in service.
1: 2150.
0: Yes.
2: I do not have a vehicle description. Botkins is en route to check on them. 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
3: Okay. 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
2: Okay.

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1: 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That's actually going to be at the 108.
0: Okay.

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0: 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Is this going to be a non-injury list? 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
1: 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They're going to take the lift assist.
0: That's clear.
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0: This is Troy Mike 11 and out to your facility, the 47-year-old male. Chief complaints going to be chest pain. Been going on all day, off and on. He rated an 8 out of 10 this time. No cardiac history. His vitals are stable, 12 leads, shouldn't no elevation depression, any leads. I've given 324 milligrams of baby aspirin, 1 nitro. I got an IV and a left AC with an 18 gauge, and we are at your facility. Any further questions or orders?
1: No questions ordered, thank you.

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1: It'll be 25 near 75, pulling into the Ohio Cannabis, Piccolo. John Union Zebra 5563. John Union Zebra 5563.
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Roy Meta 13, Medical, Priority 5, Illness, 683 Ormond Drive, Cross Street of Paul Revere Way, Wayne Street and McKay Avenue, 2234.

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0: I'll tell you, I'll throw my 13.
1: Upper Valley, go ahead.
0: Upper Valley, short medic 13, probably a 77-year-old female patient, coming from home tonight, called stating that she was having a hard time making sentences, getting words out. States symptoms of sinusitis. States she doesn't have a history of stroke, does have a cardiac history, though. Last blood pressure was 182 over 84. That 96% on room air, respiration 16 on labor. I've got a heart rate of 96, showing sinus rhythm on the monitor. Got a 20 in the right hand. Last AccuCheck was 122. Patient states that she did start a new medication, cyclobenzaprine. States that she's started taking that this evening. Other than that, no other complaints at the time. We'll be glad to hear in the next 5 any further questions or orders.
1: Head on arrival.
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0: Southbound 78, Kentucky. John 5, Victor 995. Repeating, John 5, Victor 955, Kentucky.

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0: Southbound to Northwoods, Kentucky, William 3, Henry 816, William 3, Henry 816, Kentucky.

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0: Cycle 6 had a ticket 1221 of 2016 through Ohio. That's all through Ohio.
1: 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You're on 7836.

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1: 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Already printed it.
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1: 38.
0: Northbound 66, 015, Adam George, correction, Adam 6, Mary Lincoln, 015, Adam 6, Mary Lincoln.

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1: Northbound 69 over 6. King X-ray Young 8648. King X-ray Young 8648.

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0: Upper Valley, go ahead.
1: We're currently in a reality facility with a 30-year-old female. She called tonight for, she has some burning and tingling sensation in her head where she had an injury in 2016. After that, she started having an asthma attack, took her inhaler. She is currently alert and oriented times 4 with no signs of difficulty breathing. Balls are all currently stable with a pulse of 81, poorly chest sinus rhythm. SpO2 of 100 on room air with a BP of 146 over 79. Ability in about 4 minutes. Do you have any further questions to order?
0: No questions. We'll get you a bed on arrival.
1: That's clear. 21 out.

Break for an Ontario tractor. Paul Adam 94150. Paul Adam 94150. There's a Paul Robert. There is a Paul Robert Paul in front of that. I'm not sure if that's needed.

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0: Room 37.
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1: I checked south. I was going to check north when I was 23.
0: Okay, I'll get you around for northbound.

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0: 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She complains the patient's been dizzy, having some blackout spells so recently. He is awaiting a surgery on a kidney stone. Patient's in no pain, has no complaints currently. Current vitals, her blood pressure is 136 over 80. I did take the blood sugar, it was 88. Pulse is 64. Patient is a DNR CC. And we are about 5 minutes out. Do you have any further questions or orders?
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1: What do you think
0: he did? 36 and Stephen Street with George Henry William 5742. George Henry William 5742.

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0: Patient advised the back door is going to be unlocked. He said he does have a dog, but it doesn't bite.
1: We're on the back door unlocked and a non-biting dog.
0: 526.

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1: Upper Valley, go ahead.
0: We're currently en route to your facility with a 57-year-old male for catheter issues. He believes he might have an infection. He's able to flush it, but not able to get anything coming out. His fathers are currently stable with SpO2 of 100, pulse rate of 76, BP of 158 over 101. We'll be at your facility in about 4 minutes. Do you have any further questions or orders? That's clear. 21 out.

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0: before. If you can get out to the interstate, heading southbound, and I've let Sydney know, north of the 94 is a white Hyundai. It's out of Montgomery County, Lincoln Adam Charles, 3926. It's a four-door sedan. He's been all over the roadway.
1: Do you have a caller still with it?
0: Caller passing.
1: No, that's clear. I'll try to get to the 78 if you want to send it.

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1: Southbound 94, Pennsylvania, King Robert Boy, 976 here. King Robert Boy, 976.
0: Okay.

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1: 对。
2: Vehicle on Brookville Salem at the end of the exit ramp from 24 eastbound break.
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2: King William Paul 1200. King William Paul 1200. He's got heavy front end damage. He's pulled off on the shoulder here.
1: Okay.
3: Section 3, come out here if you can sign him on.
1: Okay.
0: Wait, so what's the value you are?
4: Kelly, go ahead.
0: This is Sherman and Saul for a facility with a 75-year-old female. Chief complaint of dizziness when standing, weakness that started yesterday afternoon. Patient stated she had tardy stool that also started yesterday morning and afternoon. Patient has history of ulcers, a cardiac stent. Patient stated she had a history of tardy stools last time. She had an ulcer like this as well. Last set of vitals, we have 74 for heart rate, sinus rhythm on a 12 lead, solid incomplete right bundle. 166 over 74, blood pressure 98% on room air. We have a 20 in the left AC. No abdominal pain or anything, but we'll be pulling in right now. Do you have any questions?
4: We'll get to that on arrival.
5: I'm north of that.
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5: Ten big one.
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0: 13, 17, 18.
1: Hi.
0: This can be a deer crash. The driver is the RO, ML 17.
1: Okay,
0: you're on Buffalo Salem or 70? On 70 near 75. So 94, 13, 17, give me 20 with you.
2: Negative, on the handle.
0: Okay.

0: Good.
1: Southbound originally was from the 73 Ave, vehicle all over the roadway, right? 55 advising is a four-door vehicle, possibly a Hyundai gray in color, unknown state plate, as Lincoln Adam Charles 3926, all over the road, south of the 40, or correction, the 73.
0: Okay.
2: Eighteen twenty-three. Okay.

0: Green one is. Just for info, the RO is there to reinstate.
1: Okay.

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Medical, priority 3, overdose. 622 Miami Street, cross street of South College Street and Gordon Street. 633.

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2: Called out, he was unresponsive. Family gave two doses of Narcan, started sitting up. Patient's been in and out of consciousness. Has been breathing the entire time. Pulse of 101, blood pressure 199, over 105. We've been attempting IV access unsuccessfully. Currently have a 5-minute ETA. We have not given our scan at this time. He's been breathing the whole time. Does admit to use of cocaine and fentanyl and heroin in the past. Doesn't remember using any drugs this morning. Any questions or orders at this time?
1: Thirty-seven on arrival.
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1: Five two five, pick one through thirty-seven.
2: Westbound at the 17th, Green County. It's going to be King Lincoln Young 9580. King Lincoln Young 9580.
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1: Upper Valley, go ahead.
0: We are currently en route with a 67-year-old female coming from Pickwood Manor. Have you been advised?
1: Yes, we have.
0: That's clear. At this time, she's resting comfortably on 6 liters of O2 via cannula. Her SpO2 is 94%. Last blood pressure was 107 over 62. Should be at your facility in approximately 4 minutes. No further intervention at this time. Do you have any further questions or orders?
1: We'll get to that on arrival.
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1: 353.
0: We're going to be on the northbound side. But FYI, I don't know why the southbound side is backed up all the way to 444.

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2: 1931, Dayton.
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0: 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I'm out of Beaver Creek School Bus Garage.
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2: 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North 76, Ohio Temporary, Victor 984620. Victor 984620.

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0: 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I'm in Route 22.
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3: Good.
2: Just a Bolo 4 vehicle westbound from the 28 now. It's a black, possibly a Honda, unable to maintain his lane. Collars on a white Cadillac behind 6.
3: Okay.

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0: We are currently en route with a 37-year-old female coming from work with a chief complaint of a seizure. Patient had one seizure prior to our arrival, one while we were evaluating the patient. She just had a third seizure. We have administered 2.5 milligrams of Versed IV. Patient is postictal at this time. She is stable with a blood sugar of 128, a pulse of 90 showing sinus rhythm on monitor. SpO2 is 94%. Last blood pressure of 140 over 92. She does have a GCS of 13 at this time. Our ETA will be 5 minutes. Do you have any other questions for us?

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1: Right, Robert. I just advised. Go ahead.
2: Charlie, over 5 6 fields, if you're on the left, downwind 4123, city traffic.

0: 16. 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
1: I can give him a 10. Bye.
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1: Okay, Fairfield's been advised.
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0: Could you watch from a rolling 34, excuse me, 70 westbound from the 35th semi, light semi, flag on the back, red writing on the cab, left rear tire and brakes are on fire, west from the 36th.
1: West from the 36th?
0: Right.
1: 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I'm getting off at airport access now.
0: I don't have a caller. I got it from Uber.
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1: Good.
0: He was requesting we handle it eastbound at the 36.
1: Okay.

0: SOE is a bull for reckless eastbound from the 32. Could be a gray Dodge Ram pulling a horse trailer all over the roadway east from the 32. Go ahead.
1: Okay.

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0: Having engine problems with the car. They have a towing route. ETA about 10 minutes. I'm going to stand by until they get here.
1: Okay.

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1: 353, okay. Team 82.
0: 477 Ohio, full Lincoln Pole, 9222. Full Lincoln Pole, 9222.
1: Wow. 2003 Chevy out of Dayton.

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This information flux is going to be going down for that upgrade.

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TriMedic 12, respond to 2200. County Road 25A, the transfer station is going to be on a 56-year-old male in a fall, possible broken ankle.

0: Forest Fires, Miami County.
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0: You have an additional one that fall. It's going to be either medic 13 or 15 at that location.
1: Cat's down. 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
0: 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They'll be in route.
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It's on a detector going off. It's a fire alarm and smoke or CO detector.

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0: 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Is 12 good?
1: On scene, one story, wood frame structure, nothing visible from the exterior. 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
0: We're en route with a 56-year-old male coming from the transfer station. Chief complaint of a compound fracture to the left ankle. We do have the injury splinted right now. Current set of vials we have with a sinus rhythm on a full lead at 70 beats per minute. Blood pressure 96 over 63. Pulse ox 97% on room air. We're unable to obtain IV access. We've given 100 micrograms of fentanyl in the right anterior thigh. We're in about 4 minutes. Do you have any questions or orders?

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0: 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King Paul Adam 9398.
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0: Stick with a 444, have a reckless southbound from the 96, break.
1: Good.
0: 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Cut the collar off and ran her off the roadway. There's no damage to her vehicle. It's a Landstar outfit with Indiana plates. Last seen in the left lane.
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We'll be coming in on the UR, but going up downwind.

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0: 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It's going to be Indiana, Paul Adam, 46110. 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

0: 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Go ahead.
1: 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I believe it's Michigan.

0: Where's the... South 83, Iowa, Robert King Zebra 257. Robert King Zebra 257.
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0: A gray 2025 Audi. 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
1: Hi, dispatch, Pickle Medic 21.
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0: Have one out of Kentucky. Tom 5 Sam 287. Tom 5 Sam 287, Kentucky.
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0: Upper Valley from Pickle Medic 21.
1: Angel, I'm continuing to the command survey. 12-56.

0: once. Medic 21 is currently en route with a 64-year-old male coming from home with a chief complaint of a headache. Patient had an aneurysm and a stroke approximately 2 weeks ago. He was just released last Tuesday to go home. Patient states the headache and pain are similar, but not as bad as his headache he had 2 weeks ago prior to the stroke. Last bit of normal for this patient was 4:30 this morning when he woke up with a headache. Patient has no deficits from the previous stroke. Cincinnati and the DFAST stroke scale were performed, both resulted in negative. Patient is ANO times 4 with a GCS of 15. He has a pulse of 54 showing sinus parity. SpO2 is 98%. Last blood pressure of 134/69. Our ETA will be 3 to 5 minutes. Do you have any other questions for us?
1: No questions or orders. We'll assign a bed.

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1: 3266.
0: Coming behind the scales with Ohio Apportion, Paul William Nora, 4176. It's PWN 4176, Ohio.
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0: Pepsi Road, west of Port William. 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

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Cross Street of South Stanfield Road and McCaig Road. 1314. Pleasant Hill Medic 65, Pleasant Hill Car 69, Medical, Priority 4, List Assist, 113 West Monument Street, Cross Street of North William Street, South William Street, and North Church Street, South Church Street, 1314.

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0: 7-5 Ainsford.
1: 275.
0: Okay, I'll be eastbound at the 10, the California, 4 Union Frank 2115, 4 Union Frank 2115 California trailer, east 10.

0: Nicholas 434.
1: Southbound 84. Correction 83. With New Jersey 61. William Zebra.
0: No record on 2023 Kia.
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2: We're en route to your facility with a 66-year-old male coming from home with flu-like symptoms. Fish stated he was transported to your guest's facility yesterday for the same complaint. Fish stated he has been trying to take breathing treatments as prescribed and has not felt any positive results. He's learned only times 4 of the GCS-15. We did obtain an axillary temperature of 97.6. Current set of vitals, pulse of 117, blood pressure 157 over 93, sat 95 on room air. Lungs were also staged and cleared bilaterally.
4: Praying, sir.
2: That's clear, thank you.
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0: New California, 6 and Fallon, NIS in Ohio.
2: Okay. No further.
0: Okay.

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1: Pick
0: on 444. We'll be southbound at the 84. It's going to be Kentucky, Victor 5, Nora 888.

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1: 444.
0: You'll be southbound 79 with Kentucky. X-ray 7 John 130.
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1: 1775.
2: Northbound at the 61, I got a large wooden object in the road.
3: 13 page open.

0: If you go to, we have FSPM route as well. We got reports of tarp and other objects in the roadway northbound and westbound.
1: Okay.

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0: 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We're going to try to reset it and see if it'll hold.
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Captain Corps Command is Fitch. 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They're going to be in test mode for another hour. Engine 32 is in service.

0: Hey, Don, it's Matt. You copy?
1: Copy. 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He took off around to the back of the house. 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I don't know if you want to pull down that alley and kind of sit back there, but when the officer turned the corner, he either made me or seen the officer, and he took off to the back of the house.
0: What's the address?
1: Miami Street.
0: Okay, I'm on the way. 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
0: 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The 20th of 3, Logan.

0: Tip City Engine 32, Tip City Ladder 31, Tip City Car 32, Fire, Priority 1, Fire Alarm Commercial, Meyer Distribution Center, 4200 South County Road 25A, Cross Street of Springmead Lane and South County Road 25AA, 1511.
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0: Yeah, what color is the house?
1: It's white.
0: Does it have a blue house directly next to it?
1: Off to the right-hand side, you mean?
0: Yeah, if you're on the street looking at the house, would it be on the right?
1: No, there's a white house on the right-hand side.
0: All right, I'm in the alley in the back. I'm just trying to identify which house it is.
1: It looks like it's going to be maybe the second house for you, but I don't know how this first house is facing in that alley. You may not even see the first house.
0: All right, I'm going to jump on Google Earth and figure it out.
1: Please.
0: AD63, take one. Come 1, 2, 5. AD63.

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0: Do you have any more information of building number?
1: Building 804.
0: That's, I'm building 804.
1: Riser 16 water flow, general fire alarm.
0: That's clear, thank you.

0: 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Can you guys drive back to 804 and check out that side? They've got an active alarm in 801 and 804, but they're not sure why.
1: Fair on driving over to 804.

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1: Okay.
0: I'm down here talking with someone from Asset Protection. This is going to be a false alarm. They're in the middle of having their system updated.
1: The systems.

0: They are currently not working on the project right now, but it's going to be over the next month. They're going to be ripping out all the risers and replacing them. Asset protection is down here right now.
1: That's clear. 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
0: We're going to work on getting that reset right now.
1: That's clear. Get the contact information.
0: Clear on contact info.

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1: right. 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

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Go ahead. It seems the 801 portion has been reset. 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
1: Go ahead.
0: Everything has been reset, and we should be all clear.
1: Astler, do you have any needs from us?
0: No needs from you guys. You guys can go back in service. I got info here.
1: Astler, we'll return.

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North Monroe Street. Cross off 21st Street and 22nd Street. 15:13 hours. 15:13 hours.

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1: Go ahead, it's River Valley.
0: Facility with a 50-year-old female Paul. She has a history of PT. She fell on Saturday and eventually lost consciousness. She moved ahead. She got hit in her neck. Her at 88. She fell her groin at time 4. Sugar is 89. She will be there in about 7 minutes.
1: No questions, orders, we'll sign a bet upon a ring.

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0: Barrett, Brett Pike and Bill Rove. I should be Bill Ridge. 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
1: It's Upper Valley.
0: 21 is currently en route with a 29-year-old male. Chief complaint of a stroke. Patient has a history of a TIA this March. Feels like he's having the same symptoms with the same onset time. Last known normal is 4:15 p.m. Patient does have left-sided weakness in the grip strength, along with left-sided arm drift. Patient also complains of pain in his left eye when looking to the left. We have a blood sugar of 95 for this patient. He is stable with a pulse of 78. Signs show no elevation or depression on the monitor. SpO2 is 100% on room air. Last blood pressure was 155/98. He is ANO times 4 with a GCS of 15. We have given 4 milligrams of Zofran for nausea. We are going to recommend a stroke alert for this patient. Our ETA will be 5 to 6 minutes. Do you have any other questions for us?
1: No questions or just trying to bed upon arrival.

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1: Okay.

0: 1854 Eastern towards the 87 southbound. County is out with one. They're requesting those distance on 24X.
1: Clear on. I'll be routing to 73.
0: Okay. Pick up 498.

Pleasant Hill Medic 65, Pleasant Hill Car 69, Medical, Priority 4, Lift Assist, 113 West Monument Street, Cross Street of North William Street, South William Street and North Church Street, South Church Street, 1654.

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0: 33 eastbound from Bogart Road in County 54, a black Ford Focus with a loud exhaust, speeding, solo only.
1: Utility on off.

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0: Pacific Air Coupe 617, 5 miles to the southeast, inbound full south, 23 Sydney.
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0: Troy Kettering from Troy Mac 11. This is Troy Mac 11, around 6-5-year-old female, clinical episode. Patient's weren't wearing at this time. Patient states she started to feel lightheaded, not feeling good, and then went unconscious. She did not fall, did not strike her head. Husband had lowered her to her chair. Unknown amount of time, patient was unconscious before she came awake. Patient has a history of migraines. She does have a history of low blood pressure. Current blood pressure is 91 over 61. 12 lead was unremarkable. Denies any shortness of breath or chest pain at this time. Does complain of nausea and a little bit of dizziness. Current vitals are heart rate 69, blood pressure 91 to 61. O2 saturation on room air is 100%. We do have an IV established and giving fluid. We should be there in about 3 minutes.
1: I'll get a room on the board. Thanks for calling.

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1: Upper Valley, 923, transporting an elderly male with complaints of ultra mental status. Has a history of dementia. Seems like it's kind of getting a little worse for the family. Usually he just wanders off and they have to go out looking for him. Today they put additional locks on the door so he couldn't get out, and he was sitting there scratching at the doors and started to cause some issues. PD got involved and he's agreeing to come down to see you people. Files are stable. We're alert to a person and police only. We'll be there about 3.
0: Well, it's time to bed on arrival.

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0: Ready, officers on scene. 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
0: Engine 11 is going to be clear of the scene here. This was a shed fire caused by...